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Baby, keep a little 2 for me. She could be sweet 16, busting out of the seams. There's still love in the first degree.

0: hören Sie immer die schönste Musik. Guten Morgen.
1: 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She saw my strengths, told her my weakness. We were invisible.

feel like I'm laughing in a dream. If I was young, I could wake outside your school, 'cause your face is like the cover of a magazine.

0: 1941 in Casablanca.
1: Play as time goes by.
0: Play it for her, play it for me.